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1: The sound picture you are about to see and hear comes to you through the lens and loudspeakers of the new RCA 16mm motion picture sound projector, which is finding wide use by public schools for educational work, industrial sales organizations, and homes. This RCA projector and its sound equipment were developed by the same engineers responsible for the marvelous lifelike sound in the world's largest theater, the Music Hall. RCA Photophone sound is used in over 6,000 movie theaters in the United States and throughout the world. Here is an actual picture of sound photographed on film through the use of the RCA Photophone ultraviolet light recording equipment. Major movie producers in Hollywood and throughout the world use RCA recording equipment to photograph high-fidelity sound on film. Whenever you need any motion picture sound projection or recording equipment, look to RCA, the largest sound organization in the world.

0: Extra, extra, extra good news. The makers of Jell-O have discovered a way to give you rich, luscious chocolate pudding far more easily and far more economically than ever before. 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

0: five, including the tax, for a table at Tony's where we can relax.
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0: And counting all the smokes and refreshments too, my 10 bucks ought to just about do.
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I don't know how he does it, but he does it. The fuddy-duddy watchmaker at the jewelry store. And I don't know how he does it, but he does it. 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

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What a perfect combination. 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What a perfect combination. 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And I know one thing. 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I want twins and so does she.

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1: The local news of the week. At midnight Saturday, the telephones in this city will be changed to dial service and all telephone numbers will be changed. Late this week, new directories will be delivered. Here are a few important suggestions for the use of your dial telephone. Before calling any number, first secure the number from your new directory. Then remove the receiver and listen for the dial tone. It sounds like this. That tone indicates everything is ready for your call. With the receiver off the hook, dial the desired number. For example, suppose you want to dial 23650. Dial each numeral in this manner, pulling the dial around to the finger stop each time. Be sure to allow the dial to freely return to its normal position. And this is the ringing signal. If the line is busy, you'll hear this busy signal. Until Saturday midnight, please use your present directory and make your calls in the usual manner.

And again, dear listeners, we have reached the end of our tonight's dance music, which was presented to you by the Golden Seven, and being the soloists, Ernst Anacker, Georg Henschel, and Detlef Reins. And we hope that you fully enjoyed this treat, and we promise to be back soon. And if I may give you one advice, make it your habit to tune in Station Bremen 1 every day, and you will never miss a single one of our interesting items. In the meantime, we all of you, good night.

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Cheer up, gentle citizens, though you have no shirts. 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

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Now Park Avenue was taken on cue, swinging, calling out a number, ho ho.

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I could show the world how to smile. I could be glad all of the while. I could change the gray clouds to blue if I had you. I could leave the old days behind, leave all my pals, I'd never mind. I could start my life all anew if I had you. I could climb snow-capped mountains, sail the mighty ocean wide. I could cross the burning desert if I had you by my side. 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There's just nothing I couldn't do if I had you. 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I could show the world how to smile, and I could be glad all of the while. 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I could start my life all anew if I had you. 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

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In the heart of every rose a haven, from the pitter-patter, pitter-pat refrain. There's protection from the showers in the sympathetic flowers for

you'll have to fold your wings, waiting for the brightness that the sun showers, neath the broad protection of the sunflowers. Gone the rain, the sky is clear again. 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

nosy. 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

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The glimmering light of a lamp for a moon. A cold, dreary night, but in our hearts there is June. A lone little bird in the branches above is plaintively heard serenading our love. And what more do we

Your mammy is the first to name you, and she'll tie you to her apron string. Then she'll shame you and she'll blame you till your woman comes to claim you. Boss, a woman is a sometime thing. Yes, a woman is a